societal norms that people are ditching because it's 2026. Why are we still doing some of this stuff? I enjoyed this list, so we'll talk more about it in just a couple minutes. Thank you for listening. I'm Dylan.

0: To everyone who's been waiting for some good news, the Kobe Jack Pub Burger is back at Culver's.
1: This pub burger is packed with flavor. I mean, I could talk about it all day, but honestly, it might be better to hear it from the people who love it the most. This is what some of our guests had to say.
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2: 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So good.
1: We love to hear it. And that's exactly why it's officially back right now for a limited time. Complete with everyone's favorite combination of fresh, never frozen beef, Wisconsin Kobe Jack cheese, crispy onions, and zesty A1 pepper mayo. Mm. Put it all together, and you've got a burger people can't stop talking about, me included. It's the perfect burger to turn an ordinary day into something special. And we love making it fresh for you just as much as you love eating it. Come on in and let us make a Kobe Jack Pub Burger for you at Culver's.
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Somebody on Reddit recently asked, what societal norm did you decide to stop doing? Because, I mean, it's 2026 after all. Number one thing on this list, I no longer eat three meals a day at a standard time. Yeah, especially if you're single with no family, you just kind of eat when you eat. Not having an expensive wedding. Instead, they're buying a house. They're going on a huge honeymoon. I love that idea. One woman said, my husband and I sleep in separate bedrooms, which never would have happened years ago. But they say, hey, this is how we get the best sleep, so this is what we do. And then this one. I often sit on the train with my phone in my pocket, with no AirPods, just staring at the window. I firmly believe boredom is an enriching experience. I'm bored. You never said that to mom and dad as a kid. And food service workers, I'm bored. If you're leaning, you're cleaning. Yeah, I got to be careful with telling somebody you're bored.

0: 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It's great. The Pope, you probably heard this. The Pope called his bank's customer service line to change information on his account. He even pulled rank and said, "Hey, I'm the Pope. I'm Pope Leo." At which point, the woman who was doing the customer service just hung up on him. You know who I blame? I blame her people. Do your people mess with you too? Mine do as well. So if, "Hey, Dylan, this is the Pope." Yeah, right.
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7: Expect widespread frost tonight with a low around 31, warming slightly overnight. Tomorrow brings more frost before 8 a.m., then mostly sunny skies and a high near 68. Tomorrow night, anticipate partly cloudy conditions and a low around 41. Saturday, enjoy mostly sunny weather with a high near 65 and gusts up to 23 miles per hour. Sunday starts with areas of frost, then clear sunny skies and a high near 59, with gusts reaching 21 miles per hour.
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Artist Sting says not letting your kids work is a form of abuse. He's got six kids between the age of 30 and 49. All my kids have been blessed with an extraordinary work ethic, whether it's in their DNA or whether I've said to them, guys, you got to work. I'm spending our money. I'm paying for your education. Put your shoes on. You got to go to work. Wait a second. Is Sting from the Midwest? No. But he's got that work ethic.

0: 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I said it that way because today is National Cosmopolitan Day. 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Vodka, triple sec, cranberry juice, a little bit of lime. And if it's not quite sweet enough for you, I would make a little simple syrup. 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Or, you know, you can go easy. Shot and a beer. Never unhappy with a shot and a beer.
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Thank you for choosing to listen to us. It's appreciated. I'm Dylan. And of course, that is always a signal that it is time for me to go. Can we chat again tomorrow? It's Friday, after all. We'll listen to some great music and we'll get ready for the weekend. Until then, take care of yourself.